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0: That's the new one, Zach McPhee, and The Way I Know You Now, who comes too. I'm Rod West. Hardy coming up. And you know Kyle Seaback here in town, the MP. His second annual community barbecue coming up here in Shelburne. Come on out for a great afternoon of food and fun and tunes and family and friends. It's going to be, is it next weekend? Yeah, next weekend. Saturday, September 12th. Over at Fiddle Park, the new renovated park. It's nice over there in Shelburne here. 11:30 to 1:30, free barbecue. I said free burgers and dogs while they last. But he does ask you to register online at kylesebeck.ca to figure out how many burgers and dogs you need. Put me down for two. All right, the big barbecue. Thanks to Kyle. Fiddle Park, next Saturday.
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good line dance to that one. Nitty Gritty Dirt Band, Fishing in the Dark. Country 105. Josh Stump 2. Holiday weekend, it continues. The weather's pretty awesome. We'll get to that in just a sec. The new one, Andrew Hyatt and Megan Patrick got together. Did an old Cyndi Lauper track. Have you heard it? That's coming up next. Now, I'm going to stretch and get something to eat because I'm hungry. And then I'm coming back with the top 30 countdown. 30 of the hottest songs of country radio. We're going to count them down in order again. So if you